on the outskirts of town. He looked into her eyes when she stopped in to ask if he wanted to dance. He had a face like a mask. Somebody said from the Bible he'd quote,

is vile and depraved. You cannot depend on it to be your guide when it's you who must keep it satisfied.

Beth Forrest. He's the featured artist in the Devil's Chorus. And damn, they're looking ugly to me. Damn, they're looking ugly to me. They say put an end to all your joking, and you lost your friends when you quit smoking. And damn, they're looking ugly to me. Damn, they're looking ugly to me. The print, the proof, it disappoints. Damn, you're running late. Father's bills are picking up, and it's their best ever to date. You see your pitchfork, our rock saviors, and I'm sorry, I still prefer Jim Neighbors. And damn, they're looking ugly to me. Damn, they're looking ugly to me. They say those who wait will be rewarded, and I think those who are waiting will soon be deported. And damn, they're looking ugly to me. Damn, they're looking ugly to me now. Insurance of the past has gone away, and how they've overcome the weakness for the altered statements. And hey, you know we're dressed like that. And hey, that's a rather silly

lovely to me now. The goose, the golden grams, and the flock is fleeced. And as a man comes up short of ram, his memories increase. And a trying situation overrated, and a gone is comedy. And I've been quoted for their criminal suggestions that

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Outside,

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Our water's going bad.

During 1982 at Broken Arrow with Crazy Horse, I recorded Trans. The idea of the album was robots trying to teach a baby how to communicate in a hospital. That's what's going on in this record.

proceedings of playing more music for your benefit. We're going to do a cabaret number, is this one? I wasn't too sure. I wish I was dead right about now. There's a thing by Ike and Tina Turner that we do. It goes like this.

Thriller So Nice of the Pink Floyd have got things together again. That was called Julia Dream, and all the things that you heard this afternoon will be repeated on Top Gear in a few weeks' time, and should be well worth hearing twice and thousands of times more.

We got the poor people in the front and the rich people in the back. Because I'm sick.

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1: Mike on? Where's Mike? He's on my blind side.

Park. I used to go to church, but we're having good old revival meetings. And we didn't have electric lights like we have here tonight. We didn't have the piano and the guitars and the organ. We just clapped our hands. Like some of you are doing over there. Yeah. I believe you've been to church too. Yeah. All right. But oh my Lord, did we have service? And some evening I'd be a little late going to church. I began to walk a little fast because I didn't want to miss nothing, you know. The old dick would be singing the familiar hymns over here. And then we'd bow down around the monospect and begin to pray for the little boy and girl. And when he would begin to pray, some old sister way over in the amen corner would begin to moan. And I didn't understand that language.

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Yeah.

You are invited to join the Banshees, the werewolves, the vampires, the gooks, who are all coming to our Halloween convention of spooks. You'll enjoy this lively group if your blood doesn't end up in the soup. Practice your screams. 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And join the crowds at our convention of spooks.

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She was hoping for a third to match her pair. 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

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Related to what? Related to what? Aunt Jemima

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Related to what? Related to what? No more tears, please. 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And I have known tears and have written poems for others to cry tears. And love that was lost in an ancient and forgotten city of my soul. Daddy, what is Watu Wazuri? Son, that's beautiful people use Afro-Shin. Daddy, what is freedom? Related to what? Related to what? And Armageddon jumped off on the corners of 125th Street and St. Nicholas Avenues as the junkies, winos, pimps, and prostitutes finally reclaimed their rightful name as the Vanguard Party. Here we are, standing in the

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He prayed to the chosen few. He even prayed to the few who weren't chosen. He prayed to the east. He prayed to the west. He prayed to the God he knew the best. Why, he even prayed to the front under niggas' arms. Yeah.

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I had to drive overnight to Kansas City by the harsh daylight. 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

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Like syringes and blood to ambulances. Death is still looming ahead. We're no longer living in our head. Forever and ever eternal. I'm part of a team that includes God, ancestors, mother, father, grandma, sister, brother. As part of a team, we break bread, trying to find ways of making this with the little that we have, creating streams. I'm grateful. I'm thankful. Of course. Malibu.

자, a couple of people have asked us why we chose to play in Amsterdam for the first major opera house performance of Tommy, and the reason is quite simply because we like it. And not being at all facetious, so I really think it's an incredible town, and I think it's probably more a good average of what Europe is like than London. And we play our first world premiere opera performance of Tommy at the Colosseum sometime in 1970. You are the first. We've actually obviously played the thing before the public, and we're going to play the full thing incomplete for the first time later on. And for now, we're going to play you a blues song and a lot of other stuff to keep you entertained until it comes. And this is a song written by Mose Allison, a song called Young Man Blues.

Really?

That's a nice, sort of brand new looking guitar you're playing, Mike.

0: Anybody who's been to our show before knows that we do that little bit at the end there as a tribute to the late, great Jimi Hendrix. And I tell the story that I was lucky to run into Jimmy and know him a little bit when he was in London in the 60s. And the greatest tribute, probably, that he ever paid us was that we had just released Sgt. Pepper's Lonely Hearts Club Band. We just released that on the Friday night. And 2 days later on the Sunday, Jimmy had learned the song and he opened with it. It was fantastic, you know, a lot of us were there because this was the new guy in town, you know. And he played a solo with his vibrator arm, with his Bigsby vibrator arm. And he's giving it all the... And the trouble was, in those days, that would send your guitar wildly out of tune. So he's standing there and he's out, you know. And there's no way back. He looks in the audience, he's searching around. Says, is Eric out there, man? He's looking for Eric Clapton. And Eric was out there, but he doesn't want to know. He's cringing down.
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His Imperial Majesty Emperor Selassie. 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

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Musically, whip them. Music, darling, whip.

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This land is your land, and this land is my land. From California to the New York Island, from the Redwood Forest to the Gulf Stream waters.

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1: Outskirts of town. 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Ray Charles recorded this. We'd like to welcome Chico Hamilton to the Fillmore. I don't know if y'all know who that is. 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

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Another part of another ritual. 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

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E-train or your shuttle, at the exit have a smoke,

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Well, I don't want to freeze.

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It's funny when it's not funny at all.

carry on like little creature. Well, all in your new position.